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It's going to be on the Ross side. 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

0: Area 1 AMR, Central, subject down with Pete pending at Ryan Bonamino Park, 5000 Tekeskeet Avenue, 5000 Tekeskeet across the Elderwood. It's going to be a Hispanic male, 30s, black shirt, gray shorts, near the bathrooms in baseball field 1. Respond on permit, 7220. Sharp 1, Riverside.
1: Truck 1, go ahead.
0: Routine safety markers.
1: Yeah, I copy. Cancel the markering. Just confirming. Who was that last call for?
0: It was for RA1 at Ryan Bonamino Park.
1: I copy that. RA1 should still show out-of-service staffing. Truck 1 will be able to respond to that call in just a few minutes.
0: Truck 1, I copy. I'll put them out of service. 1720.
2: Riverside, Squad 1, we can go ahead and take that call. We're responding.
0: Squad 1, I copy. 1721. Truck 1, did you copy last?
1: Yeah, that's affirmative. Thanks, Squad 1.
0: 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Section Engine 6, Engine 1 AMR, sponsor an injury accident on the freeway, southbound 215 at 3rd Street. Southbound 215 at 3rd Street, it's going to be on the overpass.

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Respond apartment 1722.

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1: Engine firm, it's going to be two white BMWs, red SUV, southbound 215 south of Blaine, CHP's en route.

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0: 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Our peace smoke alarm was going off. She's going to be waiting outside. Respond on primary at 1747. Andrew 1, Riverside.
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0: that sharp one. Truck 1, we're on scene at a large 5-story high-rise. It's going to be a residential apartment over commercial. It's going to be the Mark Apartments. Nothing visible, no audible alarms. We do not have a water supply established. We're in the offensive strategy investigation mode. I'll advise if we need additional resources. This will be the mission incident, only mission I see.
1: Truck 1, I copy on scene. Large 5-story high-rise residential apartments. It's going to be the Mark Apartments. For an audible alarm, no water supply established, will be the mission I see. This will be the mission incident. It will be the mission I see. We'll be investigating 750.

0: Riverside, Mission IC.
1: Mission IC, go ahead.
0: Yeah, we're at the apartment. Can you try to call the RP and advise that we're at apartment 322? See if they can meet us there, please.
1: Copy, we'll call you back.

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1: Good.
0: RP advised he was at the front entrance. He'll be making his way up to the apartment.
1: I copy, thank you.
0: Copy 1754.

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A Hispanic female wearing a sports bra crying with pepper sprayed and bleeding from her nose. Respond on primary 1765.

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1: Mission IC, go ahead.
0: Riverside Mission IC, we made access to the apartment. It was a carbon monoxide detector. It was activated. The system has been reset now, and the RP is going to take over control of the apartment.
1: Copy, made access to the apartment. It was the carbon monoxide alarm that was activated and reset. RP taking control of the apartment. 1758.
0: Mission IC continuing, you can disband ICS, we'll go back to regular traffic.
1: Copy, 1758.

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0: Riverside Fire Department. This is Riverside Air Traffic Control Tower. I wanted to report a smoke cloud about 3 miles west of Riverside Airport. Looks like it's just adjacent Arlington Road, 3 miles west of Riverside Airport. Looks like brown smoke.
1: Riverside copies. We'll send you this truck.

Engine 5, respond for an unknown fire. Secondhand from air traffic control at the Riverside Airport, 6951 Flight Road, 6951 Flight crosses airport. Serpents a plume of brown smoke seen 3 miles west, adjacent to Arlington. Respond on Command 2, 1852.

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It's for kidney issues, second hand from Cal Fire. RP is not on scene. Respond to primary 1 at 1816.

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Respond on primary 1 at 1823.

RA1 AMR, respond for a subject down, Preston and Simons Mortuary, 3358 Mission Inn, 3358 Mission Inn, cross of the line. For a white male transient, also wearing a brown shirt, blue pants, on the floor, between the building and the parking lot. Respond at primary 1 at 1824.

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0: Riverside, RA1, there's no medical aid needed of the transient sleeping. AMR has been canceled and transient's walking away. If you have RPD on this call, at their discretion.
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Engine 4 AMR, respond for a medical aid at Baker's 1300 Blaine, 1300 Blaine, Cross of Iowa, female in the lobby with chest pain. Respond on primary 1 at 1844.

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Engine 7 AMR, respond for a medical aid for an injury assault at the Sober Living, 10660 Wells, 10660 Wells, crosses Mitchell. It's secondhand via Spanish translation for a resident that was hit by another resident and kicked in the abdomen. The suspect is under the influence of HNS. The ERP will be standing outside for contact. PD calls pending. Respond on primary 1 at 1847.

RA1 AMR is one for a medical aid at Birdie's Laundromat, 3771 Kansas, 3771 Kansas, across the university, for a female that's lightheaded, not feeling well. Respond on primary 1 at 1849.

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First one at primary one at 1914.

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Engine 5 AMR respond for a mental patient with PD call pending 3865 Canterbury, 3865 Canterbury, cross of Rockingham. ERP sister is attempting overdose on pills. We're attempting more info. Respond on primary 1 at 1918.

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Engine 5, go ahead. 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

Truck 3 AMR respond with discretion of stage for an injury assault. Magnolia Crossing Hoover, Magnolia Crossing Hoover. For a domestic incident where a male is choking a female. We're still attempting further. PD's en route, 1926.

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0: 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We're also going to be stationed.

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32 AMR is on for a medical aid in front of the Forever 21, 3700 Gallery at Tyler, 3700 Gallery at Tyler, crosses Magnolia. It's for two subjects that fell down the escalator. Respond on primary 1 at 1953.

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0: Possibly two patients. Did you want me to start additional resources?
1: All right, two, after two patients, can you start another ambulance?
0: Copy, 1958.

Engine 12 AMR, respond with discretion as stage for an injury assault at the Corona Point Apartments, 11443 Magnolia, 11443 Magnolia, across the Fillmore Apartment, 176-176. Reference the RP that... The RP's wife that fell and broke her foot after the RP would not let her in the apartment. City calls pending, respond on primary one at 2013.

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Washington 3, respond with AMR for a Amenaquid at Valencia Gardens, 4301 Caroline, 4301 Caroline, cross the school circle, room 34B, boy, for abdominal pain. 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

Engine 6 AMR respond for a mental patient at the sober living facility at 2036 Milton, 2036 Milton, crosses East Pasadena. For a patient that's ETOH, has a history of mental health issues. 80 calls pending, respond on primary 1 at 2200.

Engine 12 AMR respond for a medically added PD on scene on Magnolia across the Park Sierra in front of the Kaiser. Magnolia across the Park Sierra. Seats on scene, it's clear to enter 2202, correction 2201.

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It's clear to enter for male with arm pain. 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

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PD call pending. 5464 Rutman, 5464 Rutman, across of Campbell. Or the male who's seen hitting a female. 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

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It's a 3-car accident, CHP's on scene requesting medical aid. 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

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For a patient that passed away. Respond to primary 2344.

Truck 1, AMR, South Fermanagh Lake, Mount Rubidoux Manor, 3993 10th Street, 3993 10th across the Chestnut, unit number 703. Patient with difficulty breathing, respond on primary 2347.

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We're the Hispanic male, we're in a blue shirt, blue jeans, passed out a planter, spot on primary, 2358.

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0: 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We'll take that call at South Tower, step within 4. And then, do you have a PD call coming for the house on Palm Terrace or Parkview Terrace?
1: Edge 1, I copy and that's a firm. We have PD en route. Just confirming it's a confirmed code 8.
0: Yeah, that's an error. AMR is going to remain on the field.
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Riverside, RE1. Can we get an ETA for AMR, please? Stand by. Riverside is report. 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

0: 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Sir, a patient with chest pain will be waiting at the corner. Semi primary. Midnight 25. 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

RA5 response for Ellipsis 4095 Wayne Court, 4095 Wayne, Crossroads, California. 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
1: Can you advise him our best access to the complex is going to be off of Grace?

attention, engine 12, engine 8, truck 2, battalion 2, AMR, respond for an injury accident on the freeway, possible entrapment, eastbound 91 off-ramp across with Magnolia. Get the eastbound 91 off-ramp across with Magnolia. CHP advises there's an overturned unknown color SUV on the right shoulder. Respond on primary, utilize TAC 6, 120.

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0: 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Sir, sighted as well. 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
1: Riverside, engine 12 is on scene, 91 eastbound between Magnolia and La Sierra. We do have one vehicle overturned, appears all occupants are out. Go ahead and continue the balance, and we'll advise on entries.
0: 12, copy on scene, eastbound 91 between Magnolia and La Sierra, one vehicle overturned. Here's all occupants, continue the response. 128.

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Reverend, black female, wearing a blue sweatshirt, blue and green skirt, but she's suicidal. Responding on primary 133.

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PD's on scene is cleared to answer for a female with head pain. Responding on primary, 145.

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Respond for a medical aid 3328 Eucalyptus, 3328 Eucalyptus, cross the third for a diabetic problem. Respond on primary at 207.

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Responding stage for an injury assault, University Cross of Fairmount. University Cross of Fairmount. It's two females and a male that were fighting, and there's a male that's passed out on the ground now. PD still en route. You're responding on primary 215.

Engine 2 AMR, respond for an overdose at Simon Med Imaging 10125 hole, 10125 hole, cross of Magnolia. For the RP's uncle that's overdosing on pain pills in a tent, respond on primary 225.

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0: RPD was asking for an ETA for AMR. Be advised, they're still 5 minutes out.
1: I copy that. If we're getting close to 12 minutes from time of dispatch, go ahead and start me RA2, please.
0: We're 16 minutes from time of dispatch. I'll start RA2.
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0: 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Respond paramedically to Robert Presley, 4000, Orange 4000, across the 10th. For an inmate that passed out, respond on primary 248.
1: Riverside RA1, we'll take the call for the engine. 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
1: 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I'll get back to you shortly.
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respond for medically for a mental patient at Valencia Gardens, 4301 Caroline, 4301 Caroline, cross the school circle, unit 33A Adam. PD's on scene, it's clear roll in. Persona primary 301.

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2: 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Can you put in the notes that says confirm code 8 now?
1: Engine 2 affirm.

Engine 1 is on for a legal burn at the Metrolink. 40665 fine, 40665 cost of 14th for a transient that lit a box on fire. PD call pending, respond on primary, correction on command 2, FB 21.

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0: 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On scene with the patient. I say Amar that they're coming down Iowa to turn left, go west at the Iowa Citrus traffic light. They should be able to see the engine.
1: 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Coming down Iowa, turn left at the Iowa Citrus traffic light.
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1098 Ellie O'Byrne, 10639 Bonner, across the Polk and Lively. Number 17 reports fireworks caused a fire near Unit 22. Spun in command to utilize Tech 6 at 255.

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0: We were only able to find a smoldering firework, but no RP responsible for the firework. Sounds like they've been having some problems in the neighborhood with them. She stated that she contacted RPD. Is there a call pending for RPD?
1: P0.
0: Copy. The fire's out, so we're going to clear, and she's still requesting RPD. So I'll let her know that they're coming.

0: 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First subject that fell in the community room, utilized primary 1114.
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Affected by a response of box alarm at CBU School of Nursing, 8310, Magnolia 8310, request of pump. 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

Houston 1 AMR, respond to medically at the Grove, 3401 Lemon Street, 3401, cross the 5th, unit 6094, subject that has pain, utilized primary lymph 49.

12 AMR response to a subject down at Aldi 3750 Tyler, 3750 Tyler, across of Magnolia Forest. A subject that's passed out on the toilet. Utilize primary 1201.

RA2 AM response to medical aid at Candyland, 1240 Galleria at Tyler, 1240 Galleria at Tyler, across the Tyler Mall Road for a 5-year-old that broke their wrist. Utilize primary 1202.

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1: 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We're AIQ. 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

0: 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It's going to be for a subject with blood pressure issues. 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
0: 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Wellbrook Senior Living, 7898 California, 7898 cross up Jefferson, unit 224. 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
1: There was a lot of static. I copied that the fire alarm has been reset, the false alarm. What was the rest?
2: We have activated the motion detector burglar alarm. We don't have the ability to reset that. Can you have the RP respond out to reset the motion detector?

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Senior Living, 7898 California, 7898 California, across the Jefferson in room 203 for a ball victim with injury to the head. 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

Section Engine 8, respond to an injury accident, Lost Sierra across the Channing Drive. It was a white truck that TC'd into a fire hydrant. The fire hydrant is spraying everywhere. Vehicle is DOA. We're attempting further. PD's pending. 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

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It's going to be on the Mag driveway, and they'll pass out possibly in the road. RP almost ran him over. Black male wearing a white dirty shirt, respond on permit 1535.

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